0: 5, 4, 3, 2, 1.
1: 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Ariana. On El Lobo 106.1.
2: Would you rescue me? 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Would you rescue me? Would you rescue me? 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Would you rescue me?

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El Lobo.

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We are in your happy day. Two times one Wednesday. 106.1. 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

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We play two songs of your favorite artists. 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